It's not time to make a change. 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You're still young, that's your fault. There's so much you have to know.

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2: I would have to sing on the radio then now.
1: But you never know, sir. I think it was that, man.
2: Think you?
1: 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They're wicked, man.
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0: Come in, Mr. Sake.

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His real name was Jackson Taylor, but I called him Applejack. Now old Applejack was loved by everyone he ever knew. Applejack picked apples, but he picked the banjo too.

0: 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Dit is FM Goud. 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
1: You know, every now and then I think you might like to hear something from us. Nice and easy. But there's just one thing, you see. We never, ever do nothing nice and easy. We always do it nice and rough. But we're gonna take the beginning of this song and do it easy. But then we're gonna do the finish